0: of Bill Murray. Bill Groundhog Day ghost busting ass Murray.
1: Who you gonna call?
2: I know that. Just don't tell anybody.
3: If you don't like it here, we go down to Taco Bell or something. Maybe that's more your style.
4: What are you saying, man? You're saying, like, I'm a, like a Taco Bell kind of guy?
5: How long have you been living in L.A.?
6: Oh, we've been here about 7 years.
5: I do love visiting L.A. It's a great place to visit. It's even a nicer place to leave.
1: Do you smoke?
7: Only when I drink coffee. I drink a lot of coffee before I go to sleep, and I can dream fast.
0: That's how my dreams work.
8: Well, how's, Johnny?
9: Who?
8: Jimmy. Tommy.
9: Lee.
10: Coffee and cigarettes, that's not too healthy, is it now? Can I get you a sandwich or something?
11: No.
10: Y'all from around here?
11: No.
10: You brother and sister?
11: Yes.
4: No. I worked with this drummer the other day. I think you ought to check him out.
3: What are you trying to tell me? The drumming on my record sucks. What are you saying?
12: So, Jack, are you going to show me how the coil works?
6: Yeah, all right.
7: I have a dentist appointment, but I don't want to go. I don't like the dentist. You want to go for me?
6: Thank you very much.
10: Are you two twins?
11: Yes.
6: No.
8: Cheers.
4: Give me a home number. I'll call you.
5: Can I say no?

0: cigarettes and coffee, man. That's a combination.
1: Damn, that don't sound too good, Bill Murray.
2: It's just smoker's cough.

0: What do you do?
1: You know, just relax, sit around, maybe have a cigarette.
0: Yes?
1: Cigarettes and coffee, I think, go together good. I don't know. Do you think you drink too much of it?
0: No. Coffee is good for healthy, yeah.
1: Or sleep. I like to drink before I go to sleep. Drink a lot of coffee before I go to sleep, so I can dream faster. I can dream like when I put a camera on the Indy 500, when they put a camera in the car, and it's just whipping by like that. And you can dream after dream after dream after dream. People ask me the next day, what did you dream about? I said, I don't have time. I don't have time to tell you this.
0: Do you smoke?
1: Only when I drink coffee.
0: Do you know my mother?
1: Do I know your mother?
0: Yeah?
1: No, I don't think so. Coffee, they should freeze it, you know?
0: Yeah.
1: They fill an ice cube tray with coffee and put sticks in it. And for kids, you know, because they could start out when they were kids. You know, they were playing and stuff. Like a lollipop, like a popsicle. Caffeine popsicle.
0: Very good. I don't understand nothing. Mm. Yes.
2: And now, the news. Mm.

That's Soul Food a cappella with cover there. Somebody That I Used to Know. That is off of their, that group is a large, I believe like 50 member Australian a cappella group. They have a new album out, Songs from Our Backyard. And off of that, we heard Somebody That I Used to Know. Top of that fun jumping out. Let's Play It All set. At the very top. From the brand new 2025 Broadway revival cast of Chess, we heard One Night in Bangkok, performed by Aaron Viet. After that, Miss Grit, she's got a new album, Under My Umbrella, we heard Stranger. Bonner Kramer and Thurston Moore collaborated on a new album, They Come Like Swallows, we heard Insight from it. An Aussie rock band, Ice House, classic of theirs, No Promises, and very interesting. So Miss Panic in the Panic Room said tonight that she thinks that that was part of a ballet piece that they had done in the 80s. And if this is true, you know who's going to be looking into that? That sounds fun. After that, okay, so here's a little discovery thing for y'all. You know I play my fair share of acapella, and when someone passes me something that I think I want to share, I do. Well, sure enough, I fell into the world of, and I knew nothing of it, but German choral companies. Big German groups. And there's this group called B1. It's a youth choir based in the gym at the Friedrich Handel Gym in Berlin Friedrichshain. It's a youth community group, as I've learned a lot of these groups are, and they did this phenomenal medley, NDW medley. And I'll be honest with you, I do not understand what NDW stands for. It was all these fantastic German songs, the medley that I knew, like Dada and 99 Love Balloons, among others. And I was like, oh, that is really, that was weird. I loved it. What do we got? Oh, after that, if we were going to the movies in 2003, we may very well be checking out. And I loved this movie. Director Jim Jarmusch's Coffee and Cigarettes, just a series of fun vignettes strung together in a movie. I miss when we used to do those. Those are great little adventures. From that, we heard Funkadelic with Nappy Dugout, then Iggy Pop and Louie Louie. Jethro Tull has a new unwrapped edition of their Under Wraps album. From it, we heard Lap of Luxury, the Bruce Sword 2026 remix. Dua Lipa has a brand new live album. Live from Mexico, we heard End of an Era. Fabulous Counts with Get Down, people. The Coral, another like retro-sounding band. They've got a new album out, 388. We heard Leave It in the Past. The Bleachers have a new album out, Everyone for 10 Minutes. From it, we heard You and Forever. And that brought us to Soul Food a cappella, Australia's very own. I want to thank each and every one of you for tuning in this week. Remember, you can find me on the Instagram. You can find me on Blue Sky. 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It's fun. It tells you kind of, and it also, it's like a little sneak peek on what we got cooking on the show next week. All right, with that said, here's another brand new song. This is the title song off of Ed O'Brien's brand new album, Blue Morpho. Was it good for you, folks? I'll see you next week.

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Now stay tuned for the soothing sounds of the robot DJ spinning the discs and pushing the bits until such time as the humans return. Damnation!

Hi, friends. Jackpot here, owner and conductor of Jackpot Volkswagen, the largest Jackpot Volkswagen this side of Liverpool. Well, why don't you come down and sit in with the Beatles? They play every day at Jackpot Volkswagen, 5944 Figaro.

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Coffee, tea, or what? 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That's fun. 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High what? High, Jack. High. Hi, Jack. 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Oh, I see. Yes, you mean we're going straight? Folks, there's been a change in plan. We're going to visit the gorgeous sugarcane field.

0: Eddie and Cam were just two innocent kids. Now they're moving violations.
1: We saw this sheriff shoot his deputy, and now he's trying to kill us.
0: Racing from the police for a murder they weren't meant to see. Every speed they hit illegal, and every car they steal demolished. Moving violations. The only thing they can't do is stop. They're fast. They're illegal. They're a moving violation. Rated PG. Parental guidance suggested.

0: Attention every team from Homestead to Key West. It's finally happened. Now a blast of a dance, especially for every young adult in the Keys. Tomorrow night, Diamond Head presents Dr. C and the Undertakers. It's Diamond Head Rec Center in the middle of Isla Mirada on US 1. 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And the game room opens 7 days a week from 3 to 11. Diamond Head, the only dance in the Keys in Isla Mirada, smack dab on US 1.
1: Hey, get on down there. We'll be looking for you tomorrow night. We can come down there right after we get off the radio at 9.
2: Mm-hmm.
1: I have Linda Candy and Cherry. You want to go along?
3: No.
1: You ever been to Isla Mirada?
3: No, Kimasabi.
1: You don't want to go?
3: No.
1: All right. Well, we're going to go down there anyway. We'll be looking for you at Diamond Head tomorrow.
4: WQA.

hot cornet can, like Betty Boop can do, a saxophone can go. What a saxophone can, like Betty Boop can do, this little miss would never miss a chance for vocal tuning. And anytime and anywhere you can hear this lady crooning, an auto horn can go. But an auto horn can.

0: showed it all.
1: Yes, yes.
0: Yes, she showed it all.
1: What you know about that?
0: I didn't see nothing. Tell me that she showed it all.
1: You don't mean she showed everything? Well, what you know about that?

0: yes, she showed it all. I didn't see it, but to tell me that she showed it all.
1: Showed everything, Jack? You didn't miss none of that, did you?

0: smelt it all.
1: What you know?
0: Yes, they smelt it all.
1: She had B.O.
0: I did smell it, but they tell me that they smelt it all.
1: Oh, should have used life, boy. You mean she had that B.O.

0: showed it all. I didn't see it, but to tell me that you showed it all.
1: Jack, you don't mean to say you missed that. So she showed it all, huh?

0: It is certainly highly emotional music.
1: There is no evidence of divine justice.
2: Your chances like sometimes are so mild and so strange.
3: My affections are
2: and so
3: warmed,
2: almost nothing, right? It's a little trail of breadcrumbs that you can overlook if you're looking up at the mountaintop waiting for Moses to come down.
4: Can't we all just get along?

Hi there, kids. The name of this song is called Peaches on Regalia. It tells the story of a bowl of peaches that lives in the Royal Garden Hotel across the street from the Kensington Market in London.

features in regalia. That's one of six amazing rock and roll concertos from an album called Hot Rats. Hot Rats is a new album on Bizarre Reprise. The music is written and performed by Frank Zappa. In spite of that fact, we think you should obtain it.

Pandit now closes his treasure chest of musical gems and looks forward to opening it again for you on his next program. If you have a favorite song close to your heart, Corla Pandit will try to include it on one of his future programs if you will please write to him.

0: What's going on in here?
1: Goats.
2: Goats.
1: Goats.
2: Goats.
1: Goats.
2: Goats.
1: Goats.
2: Goats.
1: Goats.
2: Goats.
1: Goats.
3: Goats.
1: Goats.
2: Goats.
1: Goats.
2: Goats.
1: Goats.
2: Goats.
1: Goats.
2: Goats.
1: Goats.
2: Goats.
1: Goats.
3: Goats.
0: Goats.
1: Goats.
2: Goats.
1: Goats.
2: Goats.
1: Goats.
2: Goats.
1: Goats.
2: Goats.
1: Goats.
2: Goats.
1: Goats.
2: Goats.
1: Goats. Goats.
2: Goats.
1: Goats.
2: Goats.
1: Goats.
2: Goats. Goats.
1: Stinking goats.
2: Dirty goats.
4: We're trying to meet you. We'll be there in a bit. What you're looking for, I believe. 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

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And, well, you know,

0: In a rice curry, you can cook it in a pot.
1: Right away.
0: You can serve it very hot.
1: Every day.
0: Cook got a lot of iron.
1: Oh, it's true.
0: Make it strong like a lion.
1: Put fire.

0: Jazz people seem to have developed an extraordinarily expressive language. But it seems to me, as I listen to odds and ends of it, that it undergoes a good many frequent changes. Is it true that it's a rapidly changing lingo?
1: Well, like you take

0: kind of pet kick. And they had dogs for a while, and then something happened with a food company or something like that. And then they got these cats. And a cat would have his own cat and name it with his name. And it got interchangeable like that. And they, so it got the jazz musician as cats. And
1: well, that's interesting, a kind of historical origin. But what about now the expression you just used, the kick? Is this purely jazz, or is it come from some other milieu?
0: Kick comes from the old spirituals and blues down south. Sometimes a man that runs a plantation would kick the people working there because like they were singing, you know, and they should be working in the fields. And then it got to be that was a kick, you know.
1: Mm-hmm. Mm-hmm.
0: Like that sort of.
1: Mm-hmm. Well, now, when you use an expression like dig, is that really different from appreciate?
0: Well, yeah, dig is coming again from the funerals in New Orleans. The musicians would have to dig the grave because these musicians were poor, you know, and they'd have to play and then later dig the grave. Well, then it got to be sort of switched in there with the music, you know, dig the music or dig the grave. And there was a handover there, you call that, in your etymology. Your etymology is, or etymologies, is a handover.
1: Mm-hmm.
0: Of digging, you know.
1: Mm-hmm. But does it mean anything more than appreciate, as you feel it?
0: Well, it's like in the context of a funeral, it would be more, yeah.
1: Oh, but I mean, when you say something, when I say something and you say I dig, and what I say has got nothing to do with a funeral, or not even funereal.
0: No, well, that bit is different, you know. It would be different in that kind of thing, I think. I don't know, I'm kind of a hobby, you know, with this, learning these words and trying to project them out to the public so that they can keep up.

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1: Meet the police women, as soft and beautiful as any woman, tough enough for any man. When you're a cop, there's no such thing as the weaker sex. The Police Women, a different kind of motion picture about a different kind of cop. Cold steel on the outside, all woman on the inside. It's not easy to fall in love with a trained killer.
2: I promise to be gentle.
1: The Police Women, caught in the middle of the most daring caper since the French Connection, putting their lives on the line against a ruthless gang of gold smugglers.
3: Looks like you're on your own, sweetheart.
2: And that's just the way I like it.
1: Don't miss The Police Women, a motion picture that takes you on a roller coaster ride of hard-hitting violence and soft curves. Rated R,

0: This is Cesar Romero with the thought for today.
1: John Wayne was a fag.
2: He was!
1: He was too, you boys. I installed two-way mirrors in his pad in Brentwood. And he come to the door in a dress.
3: Thank you.

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Beauties in bikini, laughing, singing, surfing, sinning. Beach party lovers making hey hey.

recently returned from a month-long speaking tour of junior high schools in Ontario, California, Frank has a nifty new teenage album out on the Reprise Bizarre label called Hot Rats, which is real keen to dance to. Yes, it's Frank's first album without the other neat mothers of invention since Lumpy Gravy. We think you'll find it almost unbearably psychedelic. So remember, kids, Frank Zappa and Hot Rats.

0: something? What is that? CD player? Oh, you record this shit. What's up? Recording? Wireless? What's it recording at? Oh, the radio? This is pretty nice. I would like to take it in for the band.
1: I'm just saying, I'm pretty sure if they go to 74, it should go a lot longer. They do make them a lot longer.

0: It's Jim Lowe, and here we go on an Air Force Reserve sound flight with Chris Connor, her trio, plus Mundell Lowe on guitar, and Elliot Lawrence and the All-Stars. It's jazz at its best on Sound Flight. Well, Chris, what's the flight plan, huh?
1: Well, we're going way, way, way, way, way up and out.
0: Why not? The ceiling's unlimited. Got a destination in mind?
1: Well, we've been rehearsing a tune by Mr. Horace Silver. It's called Senor Blues.
0: Sterling Silver, South of the Border. Let's go, Chris.

0: Yeah, Chris Connor and her crew. You know, Chris, there's something I've been meaning to ask. Do you feel that we live in a man's world?
1: No, I don't think so, Jim. I think it's a people's world.
0: I'm with you, Chris. You know, even the Air Force Reserve isn't the exclusive male outfit that some people think. Not at all. In fact, women do a surprising number of interesting and vital jobs in the Air Force Reserve. And not just on the medical side, important as that is. You'll find WAFs in the supply and administrative organizations holding important positions in the photographic units, even in air traffic control.
1: You mean up in the towers, talking the planes down? That sounds very exciting.
0: It is exciting, Chris, and important. In fact, all these jobs are important to keeping our Air Force Reserve ready now, ready to help guard our country's air frontiers in any emergency. So when you speak of the citizen airmen of the Air Force Reserve, count the ladies in. Here's a lady who won't be counted out, ever. Chris Connor with a short sample of Angel Eyes. Chris Connor, starring on Sound Flight, brought to you by your local Air Force Reserve unit. Remember, a man helps himself as he helps his country in the Air Force Reserve. And remember, Sound Flight is the place to meet Chris Connor and all the jazz greats, right on this station. Till next flight, your host and jazz navigator, Jim Lowe, says, straight ahead.

0: Stones never miss, do they? And Brian Jones of the Rolling Stones is going to join us by phone today. Hello out there, Brian.
1: How are you, Harry? All right?
0: Super. Tell me, Bri, where do you boys find the best audiences?
1: Best audiences? Well, they're pretty much the same. I think we're very fond of American audiences and English audiences, European audiences. They don't vary a lot.
0: Mm-hmm.
1: Sometimes the percentage of boys and girls vary slightly, but they're all, you know, I couldn't single out anywhere in particular and say that, you know, that country sort of always produces great audiences.
0: Sometimes doesn't a record have a particular feeling specifically for a boy or a girl?
1: Not really. I mean, it may happen, but I don't think you can generalize. It may happen in certain instances, but I don't think you can generalize.
0: Well, Brian, do you think that boys buy as many records as girls?
1: Yes, I think so, yes. Yeah, in many places more, I think.
0: Well, I know for a fact everybody buys yours. And now my thanks, Brian Jones of the Rolling Stones, for talking with us today. The In Sound was presented by the United States Army. And this is Harry Harrison reminding you that the United States Army schools are rated the finest in the world.
2: Listen!

0: Here at Il Pirata, we leave no stone unturned to create a pleasant evening dining and dancing for you, away from the West End. We will be happy to make a reservation for you and your party, and now let Rick Valente have the last word.
1: Well, almost the last word. We've had a lovely evening here.
2: Yes, we certainly have.
0: Thank you, madam, for telling us. Your pleasure is our pleasure. Good night.
1: Good night.
2: Good night.
0: Arrivederci presto.

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0: This is Buddy Lester with their favorite joke. And with me is the quick comedy mind of my friend, Joey Bishop.
1: Joey, tell us your favorite joke.
2: Okay. It may sound morbid, but it's not. It's humorous, very humorous. It's the story of a gentleman who is burying his wife. He's at the cemetery. He's crying. And over in a corner to another gentleman, he's carrying on hysterically. And somebody says, "Who's the gentleman over there crying hysterically? I know the husband." "Oh, the fella crying hysterically? That was the wife's lover." And the husband hears this, and he walks over, puts his arm around the wife's lover, and he says, "Don't cry. I'll get married again."

0: oil filters.
1: Our next What's My Line challenger's occupation is a mattress maker.
2: Is your product used by one sex over another?
3: You're traveling through another dimension. 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Your next stop, the Twilight Zone.

0: Last year, two teens risked ordinary cough medicine.
1: Hey, Mom and Dad.
2: Nice. So, that's not Mouse Smith.
1: Yeah.
0: More than 2 million teens with blackouts, seizures, intentionally abusing ordinary comas. 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

0: very much.
1: Christopher Lee and Bert Eklund star in Anthony Schaffer's internationally award-winning fable of the ancient gods, The Wicker Man, the most controversial film of the decade.
2: All right, then, anybody.
3: Phallic symbol.
4: The phallic symbol. That is correct.
2: It is venerated in religions such as ours as symbolizing the generative force in nature.
5: Could I have a word with you, please, miss?
2: Certainly. Yes. Open your desk and take out your exercise books.
5: Everywhere I go on this island, it seems to me I find degeneracy. There is brawling in bars. There is indecency in public places. And there is corruption of the young, and now I see it all stems from here. It stems from the filth taught here in this very schoolroom.
1: Paganism, human sacrifice, the Wicker Man.
6: Oh my God! Christ! Jesus!
1: At the Meadowbrook Cinema.

0: What can you say about a man who's been there, and back, and there again? You don't say anything. You let the man say it himself.
1: If I lived the past over.
0: Watertown, Frank Sinatra's simplest, most extravagant production in 31 years, on Reprise, where the man belongs.

0: Now fix your face and I'll come by for you in a few minutes.
1: But
0: you're in danger. We all are.
1: But who?
0: I hope for your sake you never find her.

0: Love that new haircut, Bill.
1: Thanks, you're looking good too.
2: Welcome back to the world where everything is nice.
3: Have you been losing weight?
2: Look, there's Bill Jones. Hey, out mowing the lawn again, Bill?
1: Oh, this isn't my lawn, this is my neighbor Tom's house.
2: You're mowing his lawn?
1: Sure, I do Tom's lawn and Frank's and Sam's. Heck, once I start up this old workhorse, I guess I mow every lawn on the street.
2: Boy, I wish I had a neighbor like you.
1: Well, isn't that nice of you to say?
2: No, I mean it. In fact, there's a house on my street going on the market next week. Maybe you'd be interested.
1: A nice house?
2: What would you expect? After all, this is the world where everything is nice.
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0: This is Buddy Lester with their favorite joke. 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
1: Charlie, tell us your favorite joke.
2: My version, the creation. In the beginning, the earth was a mass without form and without shape. Then the Lord said, let there be light. 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On the second day, the Lord said, let there be water, and the earth was covered with water. 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

0: We're going to do about 34 songs that you all know, and if you care to join us, and if you have a favorite one, you care to sing along with us, forget it. But there's nothing worse than having an 1,100 drunk singing along with you. All right, Mr. Ken Lane, whenever you're ready, we're going to sing a few of these songs. We hope you enjoy them.
1: What are you staring at? Brassieres. I dig abroad with no brassieres.
0: That's sure a swell way to start off a nice, sweet medley of songs.
1: Gotta hang your hat on something when you get a start.
0: John, where you been?
1: Oh, he's playing a pretty song there.
0: Yeah, this song was written by Rodgers and Hart.
1: Buck Rogers and Red Hart.
0: Red Hart.
2: You are too beautiful.
1: Jeez, I hope this doesn't take long.
2: For one man alone. So I brought along my brother.
0: Don't mean none, it's a throwaway.
1: Excuse me. Let's get serious, huh, pal?
0: They want to hear us sing serious. You buy an album, folk. I think I got a hole in my
1: Does ear. Your mother know it's out?
0: Hold it.
1: Cecilia.
0: Hold it.
3: Hey!
0: We're together 15 years, Ken. Have I ever asked you to hold it? Well, tonight you hold it. Damn fool. Baby.
1: Baby.
2: Love walked right in and scared the shadows away.
0: They ask you to sing, then they laugh at you.
2: Excuse me.
1: I can't take you anymore anywhere. You made me love you. I didn't want to do it. You woke me up to do it.
0: Hold it. You just
1: you
0: hold it.
1: You made me.
0: Hold it. Hold it.
1: Me hold it? What are you, nuts? Let him hold
0: all right,
1: it.
0: He'll hold it again.
1: I'm holding it. I ain't gonna hold it.
0: Nothing could be finer than to shack up with a miner.
4: No, that's them guys with the helmets. You know.
1: You mean a John L. Lewis?
0: Yeah,
1: man.
0: The ones with the blubs hammering out there. Bulbs. Out there. Loves?
1: Nothing's more unnerving than to wake up next to Irving in the morning. He tickles with a mustache in the ear.
2: This is my worst affair. So please be clean. Oh, yeah.
0: Excuse me.
1: Baby.
2: I'm dancing with tears in my eyes. 'Cause the girl in my arms is the boy.

0: She may be weary.
1: They usually are, pal.
0: Women do get weary wearing the same shabby dress. So she gets weary. Buy her another shabby dress. Oh, yeah.
1: Excuse me.
0: I look under Jordan, and what did I see?
1: What do you see?
0: Mrs. Jordan.
1: Mrs. Jordan. What is this thing called love?
0: Boy, if you don't know, then we're all dead. I'll tell you. Did you ever see a jujitsu?
1: Well, I did.
2: Oh, play that guitar, Zeke. That's my kind of music, honey.

Now who is it? Come on, Sam, get that jazz out of there.

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Women are sensitive, yet they want to be loved and give them themselves fully and uninhibitedly, and men can help them achieve the highest levels of sexual excitement by knowingly and intelligently kissing the vagina

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1: Mangoes, papayas, bananas, and pineapples.
2: I got a big surprise for you this morning. May I present you the King of Rock and Roll.

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1: But now that I'm single, what I need to do is stock up on

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Ain't you got some of that booking disease medicine? 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
1: Ooh, yes, that's a very good one. 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
0: The finest in British psych, pop, folk, mod, freakbeat and prog.
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0: let's give it a try. Everybody join in now. Don't be shy. Find me a thing that goes with another that more people like more than any other.
1: A baked potato goes with a juicy steak.
0: Not right.
2: Well, mustard goes with a wiener. That's no mistake.
0: Not quite.
1: An appetite goes with a barbecue party.
3: An excellent cook with folks who eat hearty.
0: That's all right. You may praise my cooking, but there's one thing you're overlooking.
2: Hamburger steak goes well with a toasted bun.
0: Not right.

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4: 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Doesn't look made up. Just looks pretty.
3: How many of these do you have of Fernanda?
0: 100. That was a happening.
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7: By Revlon.
3: Who?
9: Jesus was once a teenager like yourself.

Now it's jazz. The place is roaring. All beautiful girls in there. One mad brunette at the bar, drunk with her boys. One strange chick I remember from somewhere, wearing a simple skirt with pockets, her hands in there. Short haircut, slouched, talking to everybody. Up and down the stairs they come. The bartenders are the regular band of Jack and the heavenly drummer who looks up in the sky with blue eyes, with a beard. He's wailing beer caps of bottles and jamming at the cash register, and everything is going to the beat. It's the beat generation. It's Bayat. It's the beat to keep. It's the beat of the heart. It's being beat and down in the world and like old-time lowdown. And like in ancient civilizations, the slave boatmen rowing galleys to a beat. And servants spinning pottery to a beat. The faces. There's no face to compare with Jack Mingers, who's up on the bandstand now with a colored trumpeter who outblows him wild and dizzy, but Jack's face overlooking all the heads and smoke. He has a face that looks like everybody you've ever known and seen on the street in your time. Sweet face. Hard to describe. Sad eyes, cruel lips, expectant gleam, swaying to the beat. Tall, majestical. Waiting in front of the drugstore. A face like Hunky's in New York. Hunky, whom you'll see on Times Square, somnolent and alert. Sad, sweet, dark, holy. Just out of jail. Martyred. Tortured by sidewalks. Starved for sex and companionship. Open to anything. Ready to introduce a new world with a shrug. The colored big tenor with the big tone is blowing Sonny Stitt clear out of Kansas City roadhouses. Clear, heavy, somewhat dull and unmusical ideas which nevertheless never leave the music. Always there, always far out. The harmony too complicated for the motley bums of music understanding in there. But the musicians here. The drummer is a sensational 12-year-old Negro boy who's not allowed to drink, but can play. Tremendous, a little lithe, childlike Miles Davis kid. Like early Fats Navarro fans you used to see in Espan, Harlem, hep, small. He thunders at the drums with a beat which is described to me by a near-standing connoisseur with beret as a fabulous beat. On piano is Blondie Bill, good enough to drive any group. Now Jack Minger blows out and over his head with these angels from Fillmore. I dig him. Now he's terrific. I just stand in the outside hall against the wall. No beer necessary, with collections of in-and-out listeners, with Bernie, and now here returns Bob Berman, who is a kid from West Indies, who barged into my party 6 months earlier with Dean and the gang, and I had a Chet Baker record on, and we hoofed it at each other in the room. Tremendous. The perfect grace of his dancing, casual, like Joe Louis, casually hoofing. He comes now in dancing like that, glad. Everybody looks everywhere. It's a jazz joint and beat generation mad trick. You see someone, hi. Then you look away elsewhere for something, someone else. It's all insane. Then you look back, you look away, around. Everything is coming in from everywhere in the sound of the jazz. Hi! Hey! Bang! The little drummer takes a solo, reaching his young hands all over traps and kettles and cymbals and foot pedal boom and a fantastic crash of sound. 12 years old. What will happen?

Let's be, let's be, let's be, let's be, let's be, let's be, let's be, let's be, let's be, let's be, let's be, let's be, let's be, let's be, let's be, let's be, let's be, let's be, let's be, let's be, let's be, let's be, let's be, let's be, let's be, let's be, let's be, let's be, let's be, let's be, let's be, let's be, let's be, let's be, let's be, let's be, let's be, let's be, let's be, let's be, let's be, let's be, let's be, let's be, let's be, let's be, let's be, let's be, let's be, let's be, let's be, let's be, let's be, let's be, let's be, let's be, let's be, let's be, let's be, let's be, let's be, let's be, let's be, let's be, let's be, let's be, let's be, let's be, let's be, let's be, let's be, let's be, let's be, let's be, let's be, let's be, let's be, let's be, let's be, let's be, let's be, let's be, let's be, let's be, let's be, let's be, let's be, let's be, let's be, let's be, let's be, let's be, let's be, let's be, let

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1: but
0: something,
1: Jesus, right,
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0: I don't know why I feel so blue. 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
1: do
0: you.
1: Do you try?
0: Oh, yes,
1: you
0: try.
1: Do. To get some satisfaction.
0: Yes, indeed, I do.
1: You try.
2: She doesn't try. She doesn't try. That's a lie. She doesn't try. You never try. You never do. That's a lie.
0: You know I do.
2: That's a lie.
0: Indeed, I do.
2: All she wants is satisfaction.
0: All she wants is some reaction.
2: I just want a man with action. 'Cause I can't.

Sun's arising, this is gonna be my song. 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I could be blue, but I've been blue all night long.

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1: Here he is, 9-year-old Mike DeBusk. He's got the love sick blues.

Broom did it and did it and did it and did it and did it and did it and did it and did it and did it and did it and did it and did it and did it and did it and did it and did it and did it and did it and did it and did it and did it and did it and did it and did it and did it and did it and did it and did it and did it and did it and did it and did it and did it and did it and did it and did it and did it and did it and did it and did it and did it and did it and did it and did it and did it and did it and did it and did it and did it and did it and did it and did it and did it and did it and did it and did it and did it and did it and did it and did it and did it and did it and did it and did it and did it and did it and did it and did it and did it and did it and did it and did it and did it and did it and did it and did it and did it and did it and did it and did it and did it and did it and did it and did it and did it and did it and did it and did it and did it and did it and did it and did it and did it and did it and did it and did it and did it and did it and did it and did it and did it and did it and did it and did it and did it and did it and did it and did it and did it and did it and did it and did it and did it and did it and did it and did it and did it and did it and did it and did it and did it and did it and did it and did it and did it and

Who's on the mountain? You blow through here. 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

0: How about, ladies and gentlemen, now it's lovely little Darlene. 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

0: from what was once an inarticulate mass of lifeless tissues, may I now present a cultured, sophisticated man about town. 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
1: If you're blue and you don't know where to go to, why don't you go where fashion sits? Different types who wear a day coat, pants with stripes, or cutaway coat, perfect fits.

People are finding out they don't have to travel a long distance or spend a lot of money to have a fantastic vacation. They're discovering a shining star of a city out in the desert with more romance than Paris, more glamour than Monte Carlo, and more bright lights than Broadway. 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

0: am the streaker, the hot pussy seeker. 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She said, "Son, I'll be glad when you become 18. I'm gonna give you a fucking like you ain't never seen." I said, "Lady, why wait for so much time to pass? I've been wanting to tap that old gray ass." She said, "Be cool. Come to my house after school so I can teach you the good fucking rules." I pulled out my dick. It was so shiny, it looked like it was painted. The whore took one look and damn near fainted. Then I stuck it in the hole and she began to shout. She said, "Oh, Mr. Streaker, please take that motherfucker out." I whooped that pussy down to a frazzle. Her head was in a spin and her ass in a dazzle. I'm a natural born streaker from my heart and soul. I busted my nuts in a million bitches' pussy hole. I was streaking down Broadway and a bulldogging bitch had this to say. She said, "Motherfucker, trying to blow my game? If my bitches see your dick, just won't be the same." I said, "You're right. You rubbing belly to belly and skin to skin. Your dick is too short and you know it won't go in." That fool died to challenge me to a fuck. I said, "Bitch, you just run out of luck. Before I take the time to put fucking you on my mind, this is what you gonna have to do. Drag Nixon around like a dog on a leash.
1: All right.
0: Chain whoop his ass till he begged to be impeached. Lick the wrinkles off his hairy balls and chin. Take a 38 special and beat his long nosy. Take whole guts and neck bones, make them taste like duck under glass. Tell him he's no longer president and kick his motherfucking ass. Then before you split, baptize him in maggot juice and day old shit. Put Aliota in the poor folks line. Fuck him with a banana until he break down crying. Outrun the dog on a Greyhound bus. Make the eagle on a dollar singing "God We Trust." Do this in the morning before you make up your bed. Stretch your pussy over your motherfucking head. Get hooked on glue and junk. Put a good spit shine on the ass of a skunk. Then I may find somebody that will know somebody that will tell somebody to ask somebody to hold your hand while I kick your ass to the promised land. Because I am the speaker for all speakers. And I'm known to make any pussy weaker.
2: Who's that fella gave me them draws?
3: I don't know, but they call him the streaker.

All right, ladies and gentlemen. It's no secret that I've been having a lot of problems lately. Everywhere I go, you know, I've been here in New York, we're trying to get ready for this Carnegie Hall show, you know. I'm an old person, I do my thing, I live my life, you know. Oh, Kiki, isn't it gonna be great playing at Carnegie Hall? Well, yeah, sure, it's terrific, you know. I gotta work the same amount of work and energy as any other show I ever do. I mean, you know, hopefully the people are out there are comfortable and having a good time, I mean, and I'm glad you came and everything, but, you know. It doesn't make any difference to me. I've been working just as hard my entire life, you know. And I've just been, you know, kind of on edge and a little nervous. And everyone keeps saying, oh, but Kiki, you know, you're so worked up. You know, maybe you should just, you know, find some help, you know. Get a little somebody to talk to. Just work these things out in your head. Because you just seem like you're angry for a lot of reasons. And it just doesn't seem like you should be angry. I say, hey, you don't need to tell me what I need to think, what I need to feel, or what I need to do. I'm doing just fine on my own. But Kiki, we're worried about you. You should probably, you know, find someone that you can talk to. Someone that can help you out. You know, somewhere that you can just really just sit and have a conversation. You'll talk, they'll listen. Before you know it, I say, hey, I don't want to talk to anybody. I know what I'm at.

Nation said it was the only solution to get me some professional help to save me from the enemy myself. So, not too long ago, I'm in San Francisco. You know, and I'm sitting in, and we're staying in the Phoenix Hotel. It's a lovely hotel. I'm sitting in my room. I'm staring at the wall, and I'm thinking about everything. And then again, I'm thinking about nothing. I'm just looking at this wall. It's a lovely wall. The ceiling meets the wall meets the floor. It's a white wall, nothing on it. Maybe a little stain, it sort of fades down. It's a beautiful wall. I'm just sitting there. I hear this knocky knock, knock, knock on the door. Come in. In comes my son Bradford. Well, Bradford, you finally decided to come see your dear old mother. Well, isn't this fantastic? This is a cause for a celebration. Why don't you run down to the liquor store and get us a fifth of Canadian Club, and we'll sit down and have a drink. We'll talk about old times. We'll just have a wonderful mother and child reunion. This is fantastic. He says, Mother, I didn't come here to drink with you. I'm not going down to the liquor store. I said, listen, Bradford, don't start all that up again. Let's just let bygones be bygones, and we'll sit here and we'll enjoy each other. Just go down to the liquor store and get us a drink. He says, Mother, you're a drunk. I said, Bradford, I'm not a drunk. All I want is a little Canadian.

Put me in an institute, just said it was the only solution. Get me some professional help to save me from the enemy, myself. So, just a few minutes ago, I'm upstairs and in the dressing room. The producers of this lovely production, Ted Geller and David Foster, come on the door. I say, you know, come in. Say, Kiki, pull up a chair. Sit down. I sit down. They say, Kiki, we're worried about you. We've noticed that you've been going off a lot lately. And we're afraid you're going to hurt somebody. We're afraid you're going to hurt yourself. So we've decided it would be in your best interest if we put you somewhere where you can get the help you need. I said, hey, wait a minute. We've decided my best interest. How the hell do we know what my best interest is? After all, I've been to your schools, I've been to your churches, I've been to your institutional learning facilities, and you're trying to

0: was the only solution. Get me some professional help to save me from the enemy, myself. Well, you know what? Any minute now, some little terrorist bomber might just come in here and blow up this entire joint, and then no one's gonna have to worry about me. You know what? Hey.
1: Dennis, pick a star.
2: Don Rickles, please.
3: Yeah?
4: Hi, Don.
3: Hi. If you get a chance, we could use heat in the apartment.
1: Say, Don, you are very superstitious, okay?
3: Okay.
1: All right, so you go... So you go to a brook and you catch a frog. Then you rub it on your face. Just what is that supposed to do?
3: That's supposed to put you in a state hospital.

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Lady, give me your booty, please.

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1: Tonight at 9,

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1: Now I'll play both sounds, one right after another.

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0: A new stereophonic sound spectacular. 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
1: Pilgrim 203, right on the outer side. 71, now make the next left turn coming up straight in on the Concord, and you can see some other light aircraft parked in that vicinity.
2: 71.

0: Hi, story lady.
1: Tell us a story.
2: Ever so long ago, on a Shrove Tuesday, there lived a pancake who was square. He wore brown shoes and sold insurance on the side. All the other foods used to make fun of him.
3: Who ever heard of a square pancake?
4: Well, what's a pancake supposed to look like?
2: He asked.
5: Round,
2: they said.
5: Round like the sun,
2: said the artichoke. But it was nighttime and there was no sun.
3: Round like the moon,
2: said the knackwurst. But the moon wasn't up yet.
6: Round like wheel,
2: cried the peanut butter sandwich. But the wheel hadn't been invented, so they all gave up. Until the clever folks at the International House of Pancakes served him up like a little silver dollar. And a square pancake, being a businessman, knew what silver dollars were. And everybody lived happily ever after. Next week, the big pancake race on Shrove Tuesday.
7: Celebrate Shrove Tuesday this Tuesday with the International House of Pancakes. All the buttermilk pancakes you can eat for 59 cents.

the lullaby of Broadway, the hip parade and ballyhoo, the lullaby of Broadway, the rumble of a subway train, the rattle of the taxis, the daffodils who entertained at Angelo's and Maxie's. When a Broadway baby says goodnight, it's early in the morning.

0: Your attention, please. This is the manager speaking. Give me your attention for 60 seconds. In a few days, we will bring you something new that's never been to town before. You will actually see, at this theater, in person, not a movie, a man buried alive. You will be able to see him in the grave through a specially constructed viewing tube. Since I am unable to admit you free, all I can do is urge you to see this truly amazing and unbelievable sight. We will give a bottle of My Sin perfume to any girl who can look into the grave and not faint. We will have an ambulance on call. If you look into this grave, you will remember it the longest day you live. Thank you, management.
1: Rolls in, rolls in, my gosh, how the money rolls in.
2: Now my brother is a poor missionary.
3: Hallelujah.
2: He saves fallen women from sin. He'll save you a blonde for $5. My gosh, how the money rolls in.
1: Rolls in, rolls in, my gosh, how the money rolls in.
2: My father makes book on the corner. My mother makes synthetic gin. My sister gives the needle for a dollar.
3: That's cheap.
2: My gosh, how the money rolls in.
1: Rolls in, rolls in. My gosh, how the money rolls in.
2: You wondering about my uncle?
3: Yes.
2: Well, he's always whittling out candles from wax that is specially soft. He says that they'll come in real handy if ever his business falls off.
1: Rolls in, rolls in, my gosh, all the money rolls in.
2: Now take my ex-wife, somebody.
3: Please.
2: She makes a whole lot of money. It seems that she caters to men.
3: Age-old profession.
2: Yes. I've heard that she gives them all green chip stamps. My God!

Oh, Ramona, oh, how I long to hear the mission bells are ringing. Oh, Ramona, oh, how I long to hear the mission bells are ringing. La, la, la, la, la, la, la, la, la, la, la, la, la, la, la, la, la, la, la, la, la, la, la, la, la, la, la, la, la, la, la, la, la, la, la, la, la, la, la, la, la, la, la, la, la, la, la, la, la, la, 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

0: In days gone by, many Americans climbed flagpoles, sat on steeples, and in general pursued perilous activities for limited reward. Coyle and Sharp attempt to revive this courageous spirit by offering a rather unusual job to a young man who is surprisingly fearless. They convince their would-be employee that Mal is a radio interviewer and Jim an employer.
1: This is Mal Sharp with another in the series, Job Opportunities. Every day I bring an employer out onto the street and have him offer a San Franciscan an interesting and novel job. Now I have James P. Coyle with me, our employer of the day, and I've just stopped a young man who we're going to offer a job to.
2: I am James P. Coyle, and I'm very glad to meet you.
3: Same here.
2: The nature of the job is it's a little unusual. Just like anything else, there are certain risks entailed in it. You would be working down in a pit in which I have created, through scientific endeavor, I have created intense flame. People throw objects in the flaming pit. You go through. You pick them up. They name the object. You pick them up, and I charge them admission.
3: Yeah, I think I'd be interested. It's something new and exciting, you know, and I like excitement.
2: The reason I ask, I had an employee before, and I will tell you this directly and honestly. He was a little careless and incautious. I gave him specific instructions, and he perished. Now, I want you to understand this before we get any further. He did perish.
3: I understand. Well, mistakes can happen sometimes.
1: Now, as I understand it, the death index on this job, they give us a death index, is about 98%. In other words, if you took this job, the chance of your actual perishing would be 98% in favor of your perishing.
3: It's a chance. I like to take chances.
2: What we're trying to do really is to create a living hell. Have people pay admission. They look down in the pit. They see you down there. The flames are all around you. There will be four maniacs with you, and you've got to control them.
3: Now, wait a minute. I understand that you said four maniacs?
2: Yes.
3: Yeah. And you mean I got to tell them what to do or try to keep them together or something like that?
2: Yes, exactly. Control them and see that they don't interfere with you, because they will. That's what they're going to try and do.
3: Uh-huh.
2: They're fully costumed. They're fully protected, and they're going to be attacking you, and this is part of the attraction.
3: Oh, I see. It sounds very interesting.
1: Have you worked with maniacs before?
3: No, never.
2: Have you worked with flame before?
3: No, not necessarily.
1: One other aspect, large bats fly through the air. You've seen bats, haven't you? These are very large bats with, I might say, extremely large teeth from the photo I saw. They'll be swooping down over your head. Would the bats at all deter you from doing your job?
3: No, I don't think so. If I had a job to do, I'd try to do it regardless of the bats or anybody else.
2: Now, I'll explain the situation to start with. I want to be sure you can handle a job. I am paying $46 a week initially. Is this agreeable?
3: Sounds okay.
2: And I am offering not only the $46, but during the 12 hours that you'll be down in the pit every day, I will provide nourishment to you. In other words, I will provide one meal during that 12-hour period. Will that be satisfactory?
3: Sounds okay.
1: Have you ever consumed bats?
3: No, I haven't.
2: Would you look forward to the idea of actually consuming bats?
3: Eating one?
2: Yes.
3: I guess so.
1: In other words, your lunch. You go down and open up your little brown paper bag that Mr. Coyle had prepared, and inside there would be a bat, and then you would just prepare it down in the flames.
3: Oh, I had to cook it myself?
1: Yeah.
3: Oh, no.
2: Why?
3: Oh, no. If you could cook it for me, I wouldn't mind eating it, but, you know.
2: What?
3: A bat.
2: Yeah.
3: But as long as I didn't see it cooking, you know, I think I could devour it.
1: Have you ever had any experience with snakes, large snakes?
3: No.
1: See, the bats, actually, they're foes down in this pit. The reason why the bats are there is because there are snakes in the pit. The bats attack the snakes, and the snakes will be curling around your feet as you're trying to handle the maniacs.
3: Yeah, I'm not scared of snakes, though.
1: What?
3: I'm not scared of snakes.
2: Are you at all, and be honest, are you at all afraid of the maniacs?
3: No, not really.
2: What are you going to do with them if they start attacking you?
3: Fight them off.
2: And this is what the people pay for.
3: Uh-huh.
2: The people who are looking down in the pit pay to see you surrounded by flames, picking up objects that they throw down to you. You'll be attacked by the maniacs and the bats. The snakes will be crawling at your feet. This, you understand, this is what the people pay for.
3: Yeah. Well, they pay to see it. Give them their money's worth.
2: Now, what I'd like to know is that you fully understand the job. Can you, in your own way, recapitulate what I've told you about the job, so that we know that you do have an understanding of it?
3: Yeah, it seems to me you want me to work in some kind of a pit as you say, you're trying to develop a living hell. And in this pit, I wear some sort of a uniform, and it'd be a lot of flames. And I have to work with maniacs and watch out for bats flying around. And I'll get one meal a day. I'll be in there for 12 hours, and I'll have to eat a bat.
1: And you will take the position.
3: Yeah, I'd like to try it.

Frank Zappa of the Mothers of Invention says, I believe I'm the devil's advocate. He says, we have our worshipers. Notice his terminology. I'm quoting from June 28, 1968, Life magazine. He says, we have our worshipers. You say, who are the worshipers? He says, they're the groupies. The groupies. You know what the groupies are? I mean, do you really know what the groupies are? You look like you're not sure. A groupie is a girl who has had sexual relationships with all the guys in a given group. Then she's called groupie. That's the way she gets initiated. Zappa thinks that's wonderful. He says, well, they're our worshipers. He said, they go all the way in worship. He says, it's human sacrifice. I'm using Frank Zappa's terms. He says, that's human sacrifice. You say, what in the world is he talking about? He says, they give their bodies to the nearest music or the musician, whichever comes first. If you read about the Charles Manson trial out in California, you'll notice how similar the two things are.

This is Ryan Kerr, on behalf of the Golding Institute, dedicated to preserving without prejudice the sounds that make up our vast galaxy and form the parameters of our culture. Today we will examine the sonic landscapes of a location so close to most of our neighborhoods, yet so far removed from most of our lives. Hello, I'm Ryan Kerr, and we're speaking, of course, of the adult bookstore. It will be my distinct pleasure today to accompany you on this tour of triple X-rated adult bookstores. For reasons of morality or fear, the adult bookstore is a world that some dare not venture into. But now you can experience the erotic environment of these veritable palaces of sin and despair. I know I'm ready to begin this assignment, so let's loosen our belts and go on in. We're in! We've made it. Don't feel shy. You're not a pervert. You're a spy on behalf of the Golding Institute, a not-for-profit organization. So get comfortable, sit back in your easy chair, and above all, listen. Whistle While You Work may have been written with a jolly good children's musical in mind, but here the logic is applied to the most adult of professions, selling anally fixated magazines to sex-crazed wackos, possibly fresh out of the insane asylum.

waitress, a vampire named Perkins, was so very fond of small gherkins. While she served the tea, she ate 43, which pickled her internal workings.

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0: Alexis, one more down. 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
1: Yes, ARP synthesizers are having a dramatic impact on every aspect of today's music. Chosen by discriminating musicians of all types for their ruggedness, ease of playing, and dramatic tonal quality, the ARP family of synthesizers leads the musical instrument industry forward into the age of the synthesizers.

Hey, we're Personal and the Pizzas. I'm Personal, and this here's my band, the Pizzas. And we're going to play a couple tunes for you tonight. The first one's called I Don't Want to Be No Personal Pizza. Right, you ready? 1, 2, 3, 4.

Well, it's finally here, people. We've waited over a year for it, and now it's finally arrived. It's the new Grateful Dead thing on the Warner Brothers 7 Arts label. You know, if I were able to pronounce it, I'd tell you the title of the LP, but instead, why don't you just go down to your local record place and ask for the new Grateful Dead thing on the Warner Brothers 7 Arts label and see if you can dig what the dead did. In this world,

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One more for the road. Well, I got the routine. So drop another nickel in the machine. 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Dreamy and sad. 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And one more for the road. You know, you'd never know it. 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And I got a lot of things to say. And when I'm gloomy, you simply gotta listen to me. Until it's talked away. Well, that's how it goes. Joe, I know you're getting kind of anxious to close. So, thanks for the cheer, pal. 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But this torch that I found gotta be drowned. Or it soon might explode. Make it one for my baby. And one more for that winding, moving, rocky, long, unending road.

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Like Zsa Zsa Gabor said to me on the phone, darling, wherever I hang up my panties is home. They like to kick it around. I'm the sexiest gal in town. I once met a millionaire named Drew. He gave

Here's a movie that tells it and shows it like it really is. If you've seen the daring and revealing October Playboy photo spreads of Barbara McNair, including actual scenes from her new movie, you will understand why publishing standards do not permit showing these scenes in your newspaper. When Barbara McNair gives Raymond St. Jacques the look that says, "Suck it to me, baby," and Raymond St. Jacques responds with the most torrid love scenes you've ever seen on any screen, you'll understand why this theater positively cannot admit anyone under 18. What is this wild movie? It's If He Hollers, Let Him Go.

the Hotel Sheets in downtown Plunkettville. The Mickin Broadcasting Company presents the music of Pete DeAngelis and his loyal Plunkettvillevanians. Here in the beautiful gold, yellow, copper, steel, iron ballroom of the Hotel Sheets in downtown Plunkettville, overlooking the uptown section of downtown Pottstown. Stay with us, won't you, and enjoy the sweetest music this side of the Monongahela River. 1 mile high, 2.5 blocks from the center of old New Orleans. Ah, there's gaiety, merriment, and dancing in the Hotel Sheets nightly. Now, to get things underway, Pete and his loyal banditos play a medley of old standard favorites, commencing with Your Red Scarf Matches Your Eyes, Close Cover Before Striking, Your Father Had the Shipfitter Blues, and Loving You Has Made Me Bananas. This beautiful picture and lovely lyric portrayed vocally by Dickie Ryan.

0: Gentlemen, it does my heart good to see the various races getting together in such a spirit of cooperation.
1: Yes. 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
2: Who is this superhero? 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
0: Now, a guy who could never get a break.
2: What part of your fire don't you understand?
0: Is about to get even.
1: They'll do anything I tell them.
0: Willard.
3: Did you hear something?
1: It's just the wind.
0: Rated PG-13.
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1: 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But all the world's a stage, they say. I've often heard that said. But I don't have a wooden heart, I have a wooden head.
0: I'd like to take her transistor radio and throw it in the deep blue sea. I'm so jealous of her transistor.

0: Perhaps also for Nagaya Guki of British Honduras, Mbongo Appledurian of New Guinea, and Fred Glockenlocker of British West Hartlepool.
1: I swore to her that I would be always true and love her all the while. And on that oh so happy day in May, I took her down the aisle. Now do you take this man to be your loving husband?

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1: Darling.
2: Here, where's the radio?
1: Music he wants.

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And we sipped champagne. 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

Dean Martin's new album on Reprise Records, I Take a Lot of Pride in What I Am. Heavy on Your Head, an album that you'll tell your psychedelic grandchildren about. On Reprise.

0: face boy.
1: Lean on it.
2: Drag Strip Girl, a teenage tantalizer with a chassis that'll make every man's motor roar.
3: You gonna come to my party, Boone?
4: I get a little dizzy trying to remember which is my turn and which is Fred's.
3: Oh, I like you both. Is that a crime?
4: Here's your girlfriend. I just bought her for a few minutes.
2: It's an explosive triangle highlighting Hollywood's new teenage stars. Pretty Faye Spain, pleasing Steve Terrell, enticing Judy Bamber, and dynamic John Ashley.
5: Energy they use up would generate enough electricity to run this city. Call that dancing.
2: Girls too fast becoming women. Boys who are almost men, teasing death to win the favors of Drag Strip Girl.
4: How are you fixed for guts? No complaints that I know of. Okay. Then let's make part two a chicky run.
6: Jim! 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

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I do a Kegel while it's inside. Spit in my mouth, look in my eyes. This pussy is wet, come take a dive. 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I want you to park that Chrysler. It's as big as a whale. Right in this little garage.

Hey, Richard Cheese here. You know, my drummer, Frank Fetta, is not just an amazing musician. He's also an incredible sound effects Foley artist. That's right, ladies and gentlemen. He can use his drum kit to make any sound. So with your permission, I'd like to illustrate Frank's sensational talent by telling a story and letting Frank punctuate it with sound. You ready, Frank? All right, he just gave me the thumbs up. Here we go. Well, I was lying in bed this morning listening to the clock tick. And then the alarm went off. So, I walked downstairs. And I went outside and closed the door. And then I opened up a rusty gate. And then I saw my cat, so I pet my cat. And he liked it. And then I fell down the stairs. And then I played my ride cymbal. Oh, and then I put my boots in the dryer. And then I got on a train. And I took it all the way to Chicago.

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And spelled backwards, well, I could use a little bit of that, too. But seriously, I hope I didn't make it too hard for you gals. On second thought, maybe you'll thank me. When I date my boyfriend, I handle him with care. Know just what he wants, and how and when and where. I never have no trouble, here's the reason why. I'm just like a Chesterfield, I always satisfy. Relax, relax. Remember, you only live once. I meet a lot of people while traveling around, but some of the craziest characters live right here in this town. There's too much competition, and boy, I've seen some champs. Now I'm gonna be different, I'm gonna give green stamps. Relax, relax. Remember, you only live once. The Chinese girls are different from others, it's been said. But that report is phony, no matter what you've read. There really is no difference from girls in any land. The rumor that they are was started by a cross-eyed man. Relax, ooh, relax. Remember, you only live once. I wish that I were pretty like some girls that I see. I'd have a lot of dates then, how happy I would be. I'd like to go out dancing, go to all the joints. And if you're honest, you'll admit I got a couple of very good points. Just run your hand over that album cover, Dad. Oops, that's enough. Remember, you only live once. My friend says he's in trouble, he cannot pay his bills. He owes so much money, it's given him the chills. I said, you think that's trouble? Well, I got news for you. My car, my mortgage, and myself, all three are overdue. Relax, just kidding. Relax. Remember, you only live once. Our trouble with the Russians seems to be on the increase. But I have a solution that will guarantee us peace. Send 50 striptease dancers over there, and then you'll find a big uprising among those Russian men. Relax.

0: And as for her brother...
1: I get the general idea. She was a tramp from a long line of tramps.
0: Yeah.
2: Well, it looks like it's 12 midnight, ladies and gentlemen. Is that right? Y'all know what that means. It's time to tell you the true story all about the lost episode of the Andy Griffith Show. It's a particularly heinous story about drug abuse and sexual deviance. Yeah. Looks like it's right up your alley.

Hold me close and hold me fast. The magic spell you cast. This is La Vie en Rose. When you kiss me, heaven sighs. And though I close my eyes, I see La Vie en Rose. When you press me to your heart, I'm in a world apart. A world where roses bloom. And when you speak, angels sing from above. Everyday words seem to turn into love songs. Give your heart and soul to me, and life will always be La Vie en Rose. Quand je te prends dans mes bras, tu me parles tout bas. Je vois la vie en rose. Tu me dis des mots d'amour, des mots de tous les jours, mais ça me fait quelque chose.

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The Las Vegas Hilton presents the Entertainment Bargain of the Year. 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The ultimate in entertainment. The new edition of Bow to Moulin Rouge starring Red Hot Charo. 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With an international cast of 80, the can-can goes Gucci Gucci. 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

A love psycho goes berserk in women and bloody terror. Remember, you can only die once in Night of Bloody Horror. Women and Bloody Terror and Night of Bloody Horror, two blood-chilling shockers on the same screen. 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Together, the pair everyone is talking about. Can you stand twice the shock? Women of Bloody Terror and Night of Bloody Horror. Don't go alone.

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Who knows its nature? 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January of 1976. The You campaign opens. 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The You campaign. TM had introduced a challenging step forward in station self-promotion and advertising. You. Hundreds of stations now know the You campaign means solid positioning, the delivery of a benefit to the listener. 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

0: Tom Corbett, Space Cadet, starring Frankie Thomas, can also be seen on television and appears in the comic sections of many of America's leading newspapers. Look for it daily and in weekend editions. Featured in the cast are Jan Merlin, John Griggs, Leon Janney, and Connie Lemke. Today's program was written by Palmer Thompson, directed by Drex Hines. Jackson Beck speaking.
1: Kellogg's Raisin Bran. Raisins and Bran Flakes, too. They're out of this world. They're out of one package. Kellogg's Raisin Bran. Kellogg's raisins are honeycomb-coated to keep them tender. The Bran Flakes crisper. Kellogg's Raisin Bran. Raisins and Bran Flakes, too. They're out of this world. They're out of one package. Kellogg's Raisin Bran. Eat Kellogg's Raisin Bran. Eat Kellogg's Raisin Bran. Eat Kellogg's Raisin Bran. Thank you.

Your attention, please, for this special bulletin. Fiend for Flesh is loose in the city. Fiend for Flesh is definitely an adult motion picture that is like no other motion picture ever made. If you have a young child or impressionable teenager, do not allow him to see this motion picture. If you love the weird, you will never forget Fiend for Flesh. See inhuman bloodlust. See beautiful girls violated. Fiend the cold, naked chill of a dreadful death. See uncensored lifetime scenes from the nightmares of a weirdo. You will never see in a lifetime. Time, all that you will see in Fiend for Flesh. Plus, Road Rebels. Here comes trouble. Booze, babes, and bad guys hit the road in Road Rebels. What makes bad kids bad? What makes them do the things they do? See Road Rebels. It makes Thunder Road look like a Sunday school picnic. Fiend for Flesh and Road Rebels.

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